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2: 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It's going to be for an 87-year-old male, conscious and breathing. 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
2: Thank
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6: Responding in reference to an outside fire at Keter and Hall of Hall Street. They're advising that they've seen smoke and flames in the area. Unknown what size of area is burning, 2101.

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2: 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I have you en route for a citizen's assist at Waffle House, 44215 Highway 27. Court advised he locked himself out of vehicle. Call taker advised reported that he had to call a locksmith, but reported kept requesting for a fire department to be en route.

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0: Many thanks to ACE and PCSO. They advise fire units to terminate until they're able to get a better location and get anything further. So far, they're UTL.
1: Thanks, I copy, sir. That takes dispatch. You show me complete. Available, please.
2: 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I'll follow you. 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
0: 37, confirming lift assist.
1: 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You can terminate response. Rescue 37, I have you complete 2170.

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0: Yes, sir, we're timing complete. Show us returning from Winter Haven.
1: Happy to clear returning from Winter Haven, 2119.
2: We rode down the key here, down to Woodville. We're on Allison Avenue. We're still UTO.
1: Copy that.
3: I copy. We're going about the key here right now. I can see some smoke. We're still trying to locate.
2: I copy. Are you east or west of Cedar Hammock?
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1: Medic 22.
0: Complete, returning. Thank you.
1: Happy, you're welcome. 21-22.
2: The closest cross street I have is Woodville Street and Shaw Ave. It appears to be an illegal burn. We're making contact now.
0: Copy, Woodville and Shaw Avenue. Illegal burn. Making contact, 21-22.
3: Yes, ma'am, just for probably about 10 more minutes.
1: 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I'll try to complete.
3: 31. 31 and out, legal one, facial on training.
1: 21-33.
0: 22-22.
1: 22.
0: We'll take that call from 222.
1: You can disregard it, canceling the call. You can terminate. You can disregard what I said.
0: Dispatch, 222, already on scene.
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1: 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Are there any calls in our zone?
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Dispatch Volume 42, Rescue 42. Be advised, it's going to be in reference to a 16-year-old female, not conscious, breathing. Advised, patient is choking on her saliva. 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
0: I'll be responding. Traffic collision.
1: I got you. Have you responding for a traffic collision on Highway 27 Star Lake Drive? Good evening. 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

Greg, 216. 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Return attack 2. 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He's standing by for additional 2148.

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dispatch responding units for the traffic collision on Highway 27 and Star Lake Drive. I'm like, well, be advised, one driver's pulling into the Wendy's, advise the other into the racetrack.

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1: Lake was engine 2.
0: Front team, we're going to have 4 vehicles in the intersection. I don't know how many involved. It's going to be red blockage. Northbound lane. 45 on entry.
1: Copy, I'm seeing 4 vehicles at an intersection, unknown how many involved, northbound lane, well advised on injuries, 2151.
2: Rice 45. Rice 45. Copy, 2151.
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1: That's affirmative, sir. My apologies. You can terminate response.
0: Copy. 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
0: Someone out Winter Haven 5 for this call. They're going to be a lot closer. We'll continue responding until they come on the radio.
1: Hi, copy. 2234.

0: You can do that one.
1: Do that one, right?
0: Law enforcement just advised we're going to need to rescue this location with a cell site.
1: I copy. Dispatch, can you have a rescue crew transporting unit to the scene?
2: Got it. Okay, bye.
1: Hazy about one, the Hazy Engine 2, is it going to be this location?
0: That's affirmative, we're just in front of our truck.
1: I copy, thank you.
0: And we just do think that one also be advised, law enforcement just told us that he started another small grass fire in the wood line. I'm sending my firefighter to get a water can. We're going to go back and extinguish.
1: I got you. Do you need to brush up, or are you going to be under control of that?
0: I will advise, brush truck won't be able to access the wood line.
1: I got you.
2: Destination 2241.

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0: Rescue 46, we copy the additional notes of them being uncompliant. We're going to continue in. We're very fine with the patients and law enforcement at that point.
1: I copy 2251.

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0: Confirming, do you want law enforcement en route or responding?
1: Rescue 46, they can be en route.
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0: 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John, please, so shift to.
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0: 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I'll be at the Dollar General. It's going to be on your right hand side just before you come to Memorial. 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
0: 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I'm going to remain on scene awaiting the State Fire Marshal for the petition.
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0: 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Dispatch to Battalion 5, my apologies. You're unreadable, confirming en route.
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0: 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I have you en route for a cardiac arrest at 670 San Rafael Street in Quintiana. It's going to be in reference to a 91-year-old male, not conscious, not breathing. It's going to be for an expected death. 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
0: 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I have you en route for a cardiac arrest at 670 San Rafael Street in Poinciana. It's going to be in reference to a 91-year-old male, not conscious, not breathing, for an expected death. 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
1: Yeah, base contact, 22nd. 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

0: Dispatch responding units, please be advised in reference to updates. This is going to be in reference to high life hazard. Advise no flames or smoke is visible. There's going to be 4 floors involved. We have no reported injuries or entrapment at this time. What advice you think maybe a juvenile pulled the alarm? Continue to send back for additional 2334.
1: Unit 134, patients could be 69-year-old female, conscious of breathing, 2334.

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1: 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Okay, oh, 4-story apartment complex, not showing that resident that's not being investigated. Copy on scene, 4-story apartment complex, nothing showing. 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

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This is going to be for electrical hazard 311 9th Street Northwest. I'm having a tree falling into power line 20 after midnight.

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0: Complete, 27 after, tag 9, clear mine, 27 after. Engine 33.
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Rescue 45, dispatch. Rescue 45. Confirming this is just a public assist. That's better than this, sir. You can clear. I copy, work complete. Complete, 31 nothing.

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1: That's affirmative. They're cleared by law enforcement.
0: We canceled as well.
1: Stand by, we'll confirm. Squad 1, 329, you confirm that also.
0: 329, copy. Thank you, 1-8. We'll be assigned complete.
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0: We're still under control.
1: 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One nine.

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1: All right, Kevin.
0: Lieutenant's responding.
1: Both units responding, reference to breathing problems, Polk City Villas, number 5, 201 Citrus Grove Boulevard North, 71-year-old male, conscious breathing. Hold on.

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0: 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Unit hailing, go ahead.
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1: Responding, traffic collision, 30 Key West Avenue. 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

0: 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Okay. Dispatch Rescue 280. Air Route 1 Raven, one patient.
1: 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Whatever the airplane.
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0: Welcome back to, yeah, that's a Pepper Thing. 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
0: 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Nothing showing from four sides will be investigated.
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1: That's your gun.
0: We made contact with the occupant. They advise that the alarm panel has signaled an alarm. I'm asking for a tow to get in, but I know an exit. No detectors have been going off. We're checking for any hazards in the home right now.
1: All right, copy, sir. You got a control view sending the tower?
0: But you can keep the tower out until we clear the home.
1: I copy that. Right. That's it, dispatch. You can go ahead and continue Tower 33. That too be sent complete.
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0: 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There's no fire, no hazards. 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

This is Alpha All Units. 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Coming from a single level structure. 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

0: Dispatch to all units. We received another update from the report 8. They're advising that there is a weird smell coming from the carpet of the home. Report 8 is having everyone exit the home.
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0: SE-33, engine 33, tower 33, battalion 2, motor vehicle collision, Eiffel westbound at mile marker 49, Northridge, TAC 5, 346.
1: Battalion 2, respond.
2: Battalion 2, I have you responding for a traffic collision on mile marker 49, I-4 in the westbound lanes. It's going to be a pod meter message advising I was in a severe accident.
1: Right.
2: Yeah, 33.
1: Please just responding.
2: I'm going to stand by traditional.
1: Travel.
2: Copy, just responding, stand by traditional 347.

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0: 218, we're on scene. We're just attempting to make entry into the facility. If you're still landlined with the reporting party by chance, can you have them let us in?
1: 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All advise reporting to have somebody let you guys inside. 353.
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1: I copy. 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
2: Copy. Johnny 2 to tower. I'm going to stay on the outside lane passing you.
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1: Negative at this time, sir.
2: I copy. Myself and 33 units have made it almost all the way down to 48. We're going to go ahead and flip around and head back down the eastbound side and see if we see anything else.
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0: 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You copy? We'll turn around at the 48. Head back down eastbound and see if we see anything.
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0: 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That's not a best fit.
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0: The Tiny Two to Tower 33. Go for Tower 33. Have you seen anything on that eastbound side?
1: Negative. We're UTL back to 53.
0: I copy. Greg, thank you, dispatch. I made it all the way down to mile marker 40. Come back down the eastbound side. 33 units have made down the eastbound side. We don't have any sign of any vehicle wreck. We don't have any more information. Go ahead and mark all units UTL. Assignment complete.
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0: 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Is there a better location for this call?
1: 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I'll attempt to confirm with law enforcement that they're asking you on. Engine 1 to Rescue 1.
0: Go ahead, Engine 1.
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0: 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I'm trying to confirm with the law dispatcher now.
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0: 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You want. 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
3: 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My apologies. 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
1: 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We're complete.
0: Cal, level 3.
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1: My name is Tower 1.
2: Yeah, so the call.
1: Negative, sir.
2: Whatever, Tower 1 will be en route.
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0: 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It occurred while changing a light bulb.
1: And Hammer is 67 Camel Lane, 14.5, 507.
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4: 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For being referenced to a 78-year-old male, conscious breathing, advising nosebleed, probably.

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0: Putting that one.
1: In contact with a rep, she's going in to contact her supervisor. 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
0: Copy. 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They have issues with alarms. Hot 13.

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1: It's affirmative.

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1: 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Breathing problems, 5764, Highway 542 West, TAC 7725.

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2: 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We're here in Tax 7, 5.2.

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0: Copy. It's going to be reference to heart problems. 2229 Ridgewood Road, Northwest. 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
1: 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Be advised, call taker was able to make contact with the homeowner, advising smoke from cooking, requesting to cancel.
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0: That one to any four.
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0: You guys can exit, take off your gear, stand by momentarily. 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
1: Copy. We made access to the ceiling panel. It does appear to be a pipe leaking.
0: Understood. We'll let their maintenance deal with that. We got it controlled from the riser rim at this time. 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
0: Prevention 2 has isolated the leak inside the riser room. 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
2: All units under control, 585.

0: 216. What do you think the call was 16 with Engine 39? We'll stay on the call. We're arriving on scene right now.
1: Copy. 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
1: My name, Joe.
0: Who else?
1: Yeah. This is my evening, and to repeat, I'd walk over and then attack.
0: Where else?
1: Not the on-scene, 540. That one, what are you, Ninja Pop?
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1: You guys can cancel. 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
0: What are you for dispatch? What are you heading for? Half please, half 49.
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That's a little contact. How is 27 4? Cardinal, that's 5. 6 foot 5.

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0: Rescue 38 dispatch. Rescue 38. Rescue 38, on scene, we got one vehicle on the side in front of Duncan down as occupant appears to be out of the vehicle, will advise on injuries.
1: Copy, on scene, one vehicle on its side in front of Dunkin' Donuts. Occupants appear to be outside, will advise on injuries.

0: Agent 38, bat 2.
1: Gotcha, go ahead.
0: 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We have no hazards. It appears to be a radiator fluid leaking from the vehicle. Not that much.
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0: That's a negative. We have SO on scene.
1: I copy that. Great. 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That should be atomic complete.
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1: 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We must the stage 1321 Man Road 654.
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2: Can you have law enforcement now? They can be not only reference the patient is a minor and her only guardian is 3,000 miles away.
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0: 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Do I have a call?
1: Health Fire Minister, you do. It's going to be reference to a fire alarm. It's going to be at 7700 Lutheran Park Road. It's on TAC 8.
0: Nice to see. Thank you. 28.

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4: 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It's going to be a 7700 Lucerne Park Road. 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
1: He's 38. 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
1: 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That's Rescue 11. Do you have an ETA for law enforcement?
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1: Go ahead.
0: I want to hear me, engine 3. Is a patient named Janaya Bright?
1: 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Can you repeat that?
0: 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Is a patient named Janaya Bright?
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229. 229. 229. 229. 229. 229. 229. 229. 229. 229. 229. 229. 229. 229. 229. 229. 229. 229. 229. 229. 229. 229. 229. 229. 229. 229. 229. 229. 229. 229. 229. 229. 229. 229. 229. 229. 229. 229. 229. 229. 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
0: Yes, ma'am. 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Was it meant for us?
1: Affirmative. You said that's your emergency button.
0: Yes, ma'am. We're all clear here. Must have been my mistake. Sorry.
1: Copy. Understandable. 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
2: Battalion 1, Lab 23, in place of Engine 6 for a smoke investigation in the area of Highway 98 North and Highway 471 North. 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

0: That one dispatch coming around.
1: Happy smoke investigation at Air Highway 98 North and Highway 471. They're advising it's south from this intersection.

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1: Just the advice, I know yesterday they were burning at Colt Creek, 185 acres. I don't show a burn permit for today, but it might be smoke from that from yesterday.
3: 10-4. I'm trying to get landline on forestry now.
1: I copy. Thank you.

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0: 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We're going to be in Route Harder, Florida, one patient.
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1: PM 4, go ahead.
0: Yes, ma'am. Will you show me en route to 2505 Tanglewood Street in Lakeland, please? That would be trailer number 11.
1: 10-4.
0: All right, copy, ma'am. Tag 6, please.
1: That's affirmative.
0: Okay, ma'am. Thank you.
1: You're welcome.
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Rescue 15. Rescue 15. Responding. I copy. So I'm in front at 3098 Highway 640. The report is advising he drove past on Wednesday and saw a white Hyundai Santa Fe with a female inside of it. Drove by just now and she's still inside, laid across the steering wheel. Unknown if she's awake and breathing. Dispatch to Rescue 15 and Engine 8. Just be advised, it is going to be in front of this location on the turnoff by the gate, and it's a white Hyundai Santa Fe. I copy. Unknown problem at 3098 Highway 640. The report he drove by on Wednesday saw a female laid out in this vehicle of a white Hyundai Santa Fe. Drove by again today and she's still passed out across the steering wheel, unknown awake or breathing at this time, 858.

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0: 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They're advising the reporting made contact with the patient. She pulled over to take a phone call and can cancel.
1: 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She's going to be located in the medical unit, so let's TAC 5 at 903.
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0: daughter going through that one. This is going to be from the prescribed burn yesterday. Everything appears to still be in the black, and there is signs out on the roadway.
1: Understood, thank you. Rattling dispatch, I'll be complete.
2: Hi, copy. I just want to confirm, as long as there's no fire scene, do you want us to just cancel out the smoke investigations?
0: Sure.
2: Thank you, Ladder 23, confirming clear as well?
0: Yes, ma'am, we'll be complete.
2: Copy, thank you. Complete, 905.
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0: Your line is first.
1: Well, maybe it's a 5, go ahead.
0: Be around to the LV, if I'll dispatch for 8-1, please.
1: It's 10-4, we're calling him out at this time.
0: I'm out with dispatch, I'm around.
2: 1-5, dispatch.
1: Well, maybe it's a 5, go ahead.
2: He's going to be at the Champions Church on Haven Hill Boulevard.
1: 10-4, this is best for Winnehaven Bat 1.
0: Copy, I'm around.
1: 10-4.
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0: on that one when I trust. 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
1: Negative, they haven't given an update yet.
0: Right, we're in one. Dispatcher, the Terramets 4 will just take it straight to their base. You can just advise them.

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1: Cheers, everyone.
0: We're complete, Gomek. Thank you.
1: Complete, not a nice.
0: All right, Bob, when I got one. Got it. We left one person out on the team. We only had two. Do you want another engine?
2: Negative.

0: All right, keep playing that.
1: 229, go ahead.
0: Yeah, let's just launch the line, so.
1: Copy. It's best we want to hear that one.
0: I see the Terramech 4. We'll go ahead and rendezvous with their base.
1: 10-4, maybe 229, you copy that traffic for the LV?
0: 10-4, copy. All right, Bob, copy.

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0: LZ was changed to the Winter Haven Airport. The entrance is going to be off of 21st Street Northwest. 229, we copy. Responding in around. Responding. Just went down, we'll be responding promptly, we're innovating.
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1: Super, I got
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1: Everybody's off the ground.
0: Copy. 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
1: Very much. 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

0: All right, bye.
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1: 10-4.
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3: 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People still around that. Is March on fire? 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I don't have any other units.
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4: 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Thank you.
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1: 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Engine 421, my apologies. Can you repeat?
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5: How do you get it?
1: Dispatch to Battalion 3. I had Medic 9, but 209 just canceled them and said that there was a patient refusal and they were going to be transporting the one BLS patient.
5: Yeah, I'd just be my earliest Medic unit.
1: So you have two patients. I just cleared Medic 9 from this. 209 said that they weren't needed. They only needed one ambulance.
5: Okay, I was unaware of that. The medic never brought me abreast. But we do have one patient. Let me go back and check on the other one because earlier she wanted to go.
4: Firefighter and one student.
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0: 209. Yes, ma'am. We're referring to 41 to Bartow.
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0: Yes, ma'am. My apologies. Also one student rider.
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2: Rescue 239, Agent 28, Battalion 3, traffic accident, Highway 98 South and Cedar Avenue, Southeast, Select, Tac 6, 1051. 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
2: 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Hey City, Battalion 1. Rescue 30 for a traffic accident in front of 407 Highway 1792, select Tech 5. 1059.

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0: Rescue 20 back in on Rescue 34 at traffic. Traffic accident rollover at front of 407 Highway 1792. So let Pat 5 is 1100 hours.
1: Hand City about one.
2: Hand City about one.
1: I'm responding.
2: Responding traffic accident at 407 Highway 1792. Cross up Lakeview, RV Park Drive. In the overall over, two vehicles involved, one still on its roof. Westbound lanes, unknown injuries.
1: RC 20 responding.
2: Copy, responding as the second medic. Traffic accident at 407 Highway 1792. Rollover, 1101.
1: 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Can we get a helicopter on standby, please?
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0: 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Is this 1792 west or north?
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2: Gen 12, on consultation at South County Jail. 1103, Highway 98 West, Let Pat 5, 1104. Go ahead, refuge with him.
5: Okay, to turn around.
4: Both units responding for advancing South County Jail, 1103, Highway 98 West, call still being updated.
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2: Attentive, and I'm kind of unsure whether I'm going to need blood or not. Can you still come over here? You have to take a look, put eyes on him.
3: That's true. I'm still responding. I was coming from 42 down. I'm about 20 minutes out.
2: Okay, I'll intercept with you if anything.
3: I copy. Do you know your destination you're going to go to yet?
2: Or Florida.
3: Copy that.
0: Timber, what kind of sign? A street name sign or something different?
4: It's a large, it's probably about a 8-foot wide street sign that says Lee Jackson on it. It's a road sign at the intersection of McKay Drive and Henson Avenue, 1792.
0: Timber.

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1: 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Thank you, 34. 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
1: My apologies, I didn't know that you had this call. I'll go ahead and add him back.
0: We copy.
1: Go ahead and clear.
0: Show is complete. 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
0: 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Good, 1140.

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1: That's support.
0: 1-8-5, apologies. Can you repeat?
1: That's support.
0: Copy, that's the alert. Thank you. Nicholas Ross, you want to talk to me? Nichols Rescue 1?
2: Disregard.
0: Nichols Rescue 1?
2: Is the correct location for this call 906 Washington Avenue?
0: I'm still attempting to verify with law enforcement. It might be, which would be in 11 zone.
2: Copy, thank you.
0: I'll let you know as soon as I hear.

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1: Go ahead.
0: Yes, sir, we're at the Burger King off Highway 60. You guys have a better location or address update? Okay. We don't have.
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2: 26, you copy?
0: Yes, ma'am. Our CAD just updated. 906 Washington Ave, is that correct?
2: Department. If it's in 11 zone, they're out of service, though, if you could stay on it.
0: You copy. I'm redirecting from Burger King to 906 Washington.
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0: 39 Battalion 3, traffic accident, Highway 92 East and Lake Parker Drive East, select pack 6, 1151. Route 215, Route 15, 6 First Center, 1408 First Street, Northeast, select pack 6, 1151. Pack 3.
1: 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What's the call at?
2: The vehicle accident, Highway 92 East and Lake Parker Drive East. It is a white Tesla and a white sedan. Unknown injuries with road blockage. They're advising someone's laying on the ground.
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2: 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Are they now at Washington Avenue in that location?
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1: Rescue 33, Engine 33, Tower 33, Battalion 2, traffic accident in front of Bella Cita Boulevard and Highway 27, select track 5 at 1200 hours. Rush 7.
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0: 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We're going to have you be. We'll go ahead and take that.
3: 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Dispatching copy.
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0: Medic 329 dispatch, please show us responding. It's not coming through the CAD though. What is the address?
1: I copy through the vehicle accident. First Street South, Avenue G Southwest. They're advising two vehicles involved, a white Kia and a black Honda. Unknown injuries, they do want a 2-year-old child checked out. It's going to be northbound on First Street.
0: Medic 329 copies, thank you.

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0: Copy that. You return 5-2.

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1: My name is Colin.
0: I'm standing with two vehicles. Minor damage. Appears everybody's out. Both eyes on injuries.
1: I'm seeing two vehicles, minor damage, everyone out, will advise on injuries. 1216. Winter Haven, that one, I copy complete. 1216.

0: Thank you, sir.
1: 229, go ahead. Hey, 229, go ahead.
0: Thank you, 229. You're sure it's a Roger Winterhaven.
1: Copy, Roger Winterhaven. 12, 18 hours.

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0: hazmat at 21080 Tampa Highway 4, engine 24, Battalion 1, Heavy 9, Med at 231, all units select TAC 8, TAC 8 at 1224.
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4: Heavy 9, engine 24, battalion 3, you all responding. Y'all responding to a hazmat. It's going to be at 2108 Old Tampa Highway. It's going to be the Grand Slam Coalition. It's going to be in reference to a motor oil spill. Stand by while we ascertain further. Dispatch Battalion 3, do you still need Battalion 1? My apologies.
1: That's affirmative. It's Battalion 1's call. I'll be responding.
4: 10-4.
1: Matt 3 dispatch, it's up to Battalion 1, but this sounds like a call that Heavy 9 and myself can go evaluate. It doesn't sound like a response call, which is oil on the ground.

0: Patrick, just about you go.
1: Dispatch copy. Dispatch Battalion 1, you copy that traffic? Correction, Battalion 3.
2: Copy that. The information you have is just a little on the ground?
1: That's affirmative, sir.
2: That one to Bat 3. Do you want me to go ahead and stand down 24?
0: That's affirmative. Sounds like something. Heavy 9, and I'm not too far away. I'll go over and check it out. Can it handle? It's just en route.
3: Heavy 9 to dispatch. Do we have an amount of oil on the ground?
1: Have I?

0: is the 24, Battalion 3. Confirm. Stand down.
1: That's affirmative. Myself and Heavy 9 can check it out.
0: Okay. We'll be assignment complete. We'll monitor if you need us.
1: Master, yes,
2: ma'am. Battalion 3, go ahead.
1: All right, you had another note that just popped up. Says environmental company came out, or environmental came out and told them to clean it up.
2: Stand by. That's affirmative, sir.
1: I'm dispatching the Army completely. 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If this is environmental cleanup, you need to get an environmental company to clean it up. We don't need to go at all.
2: 10-4. Same when I copy you, traffic.

0: I'd actually throw one to Battalion 3. Would you like to stand up?
1: I copy that. Yes, all units can stand down. Bat 3, dispatch, stand down Heavy 9 myself until you get back with the caller and find out other.
2: 10-4. Mandy 231, you copy that traffic as well?
0: Yes, ma'am, I copy. One complete.
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0: Yes, ma'am. Will you show me en route to 2523 Yule Road in Lakeland, Station 2?
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929, 187 Battalion, 1 Wave, Engine 4, traffic accident at 1st Street and South and Avenue G, Wingolf Southwest, West, Pack 7, 1251.

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1: That one in route for a vehicle accident, 8135 Tom Cow Road. 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I have no updates in the ticket yet.
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2: We're just now leaving Bartow. 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We're about 15 minutes out.
3: 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Yeah, we're about 25 minutes out. You'll have our seat. Thank you.
2: Copy that.
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1: 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The update is at this point a 40-year-old male conscious and breathing is a motorcycle versus a vehicle. Confirmed injuries, we're still trying to get further though.
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1: Chris 25.
0: I copy the notes on LTD. Is the LFD still responding?
1: That's affirmative. LFD is responding. I just confirmed over the intercom with them.
0: Hi, copy. You can show us on scene. We have multiple vehicles at the roadway. We'll advise on patients.
1: Copy on scene. Multiple vehicles in the roadway. We'll advise on patients. 1303. RC6.
2: Six responding.
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1: 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The patient is a 1-year-old male, conscious and breathing with allergic reaction to Zyrtec.
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1: My copy. 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
2: Yeah.
3: 4 2 Cat 4 Cat 1. We're arriving on scene. 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
3: Mat 3 dispatch.
1: Mat 3.
3: I'm reading the notes where the patient's at a clinic that deals with allergies and you got like a fire responding. I'm going to complete.
1: Copy that. Complete. 13-9. 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
4: 25.
1: It appears the deputy's responding from Cumby and 33, so it shouldn't be long before they're there.
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1: I copy. I'll advise them. Thank you.
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1: Answer the engine two.
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0: Yes, that's 2032. You can page at your discretion. It is going to change to a psychiatric. They're advising that the patient has been pay corrected before. LPD is en route. No suicidal statements made, though.
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2: Rescue 3939, Battalion 3, traffic accident, Highway 92 West and Southampton Boulevard, flood tax leaks. 1327.
3: Path 3.
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3: Do we respond?
1: Responding vehicle accident, Highway 92 West and Southampton Boulevard. Possibly two patients. At this time, we're still trying to go through protocol.
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2: 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I see the notes say multiple patients. 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
4: 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Okay, sorry.
1: It's okay.
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1: It's okay, sir. 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
0: 46 up on the scene, one vehicle off the roadway to the light pole. Law enforcement on scene, no one appears against the vehicle, everyone appears to be out. We'll stop at upper location.
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0: 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We're back in service covering your social service.
1: 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You're welcome. 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
5: 230 copies.
6: Battalion 420, that call was terminated by law enforcement, but there is another call in your zone with ineffective breathing for unconscious at 342 Bay Street.
5: I copy. Is injured 421 on scene?
6: That's affirmative, sir.
5: Yeah, 420. Station 421.
6: I got back around 1200 Southern Avenue, 1425.
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2: Bat 6 en route.
6: 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They're advising us the woods on fire behind the community, 1426.
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6: Brush 8, go ahead. Rush 8 responding for a brush fire, 6756 Highland Creek Loop. 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
3: Three-two, we've been canceled on scene by latent fire. Control is complete.
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7: Copy, will you show brush 28 responding? There we go with this.
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0: Medic 231, allergic reaction, 550 Howard Avenue, Lakeland, Texas, 1427.
1: Patrick.
0: It's showing that the call's now going to be a large brush fire. There's fire spreading north towards houses. Do you want any additional units with a code out? It recommends Bat 3, Ladder 35, Ladder 15, Engine 2, Engine 8, Tender 15, and Tender 4.
2: Dispatch.
0: Do you have any road blockage from your vehicle?
2: Yeah, the turning lane is going to be halfway blocked.
0: Never, thank you. Back to you, copy updates. Yeah, Temple.
1: Yes, ma'am. Both units is under control. If you can't copy a poll number.
0: Go ahead.
1: Poll number is going to be 4237. 4800, and I believe this will be with the crew chief power.
0: I copy. Is it across the roadway at all?
1: Is it down the roadway? It's got slight damage. There's two poles. One of them was an old pole that was broke, but just notify them that, and then they can look at it.
0: Copy that. I'll get it turned over. Thank you.
1: Can you respond to me?
0: Tender 15 responding for a large brush fire in the area of 6756 Highland Creek Loop. They are advising that the fire is spreading north towards homes, 1429.

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2: 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We're responding.

0: 大队注意，安全线。
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0: Both occupants of the vehicle deny any injuries.
1: I got it.
2: Engine 33, Tower 33, and that 2 are on TAC 8 for that already.
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1: Alright.
0: We just had a walk up to our station for a vehicle fire at Legacy Park at 27. Dispatch advised us to call you wrong with 33.
1: I copy. Do you have a vehicle fire down there, or are they advising about this vehicle fire that we have?
0: They were advising one at Legacy Park.
1: I copy. Go responding and see if you can find it. I'll head that direction.
2: 42, did they give you a description?
0: Go ahead that way.
2: 42, did they give you a description?
0: Negative, man. We'll advise if we find anything.
2: Tipper, you can remain on this path. I'll put you on a call. Matthew.
1: Into 33 and Tower 33 are under control with this fire. They're just putting out hot spots. You can go ahead and show me a complete for this call, and I'll start heading to the direction of 42's call.
2: Tipper, you can remain on this path, if that's okay with you.
1: Copy. Thank you, ma'am.
3: 2 Fall 605 Carpenter's Way, Lakeland Taxpayer.
4: 922 responding.
3: 22 responding. It's going to be a fall at 605 Carpenter's Way, Unit B, Bravo 2, 1432.

0: Ladder 42, Battalion 2.
1: Thank you. Go ahead.
0: We just passed through the intersection of Legacy Park and 27. There was nothing there. We're continuing south.
1: I copy. I'm heading northbound. I'll head up past you, see if I can find anything on the side road.

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0: 11's in zone cover.
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1: 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I copy.
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1: 230.
0: Yes, ma'am, we're responding to Heart of Florida, one patient.
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1: 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Thanks, 22.
2: 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We're silent complete. 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
1: Matthew 230.
0: Yes, ma'am. I'm currently on Scenic Highway just before east of Highway 27 on the curve. I'm not sure if there's a vehicle that went into the ditch. I'm currently responding with a patient to Heart of Florida.

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0: Have a good knockdown over here.
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3: To Barthia Presbyterian Church, I think that's what you're talking about. I'll put it in there.

0: 2:30, did you witness this, or did it appear that it had happened previously?
1: Roger, 2:30, French. It appears the shrubs of the trees were bound, and there appears to be smoke coming from the shrubs. It's going to be the curve where the lake is at.
0: Press 2:30.

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1: And then come at it from this side, when brush 8 gets here, we'll have them on this corner. Copy.
2: There.
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0: Has the Haines City Engine 2 been dispatched to this call?
1: 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They were canceled from their last call.
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0: Yes, sir. We just drove past the church on Scenic Highway. 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Can you advise what side of the road it was on and where it was in location to the church?
2: It was towards the lakeside, so it's going to be on your right side if you're heading towards the 27 intersection.
0: I copy.
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0: Eagle Mike is under control. We're going to be conducting overhaul.
1: Under control, overhaul 1462.
0: Hey, 22.
1: 22. En route, regional supervisor. En route, Lincoln Listing, 1462.

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1: That's affirmative.
0: I copy. We've been up and down scenic highway a few times and looked. We don't see anything on either side of the road. We're going to be UTL. You can go and show us complete. You can cancel Anthony Bat 1.
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0: Ladder 35, Battalion Chief 3, vehicle accident, Highway 98 South, East, EF Griffin Road, TAC 6. 98 South and EF Griffin Road, four vehicles involved southbound on Highway 98 just south of this intersection.
1: Battalion 3.
0: Bat 3.
1: Bat 3 turn out.
0: Pat 3 and route vehicle accident, Highway 98 South, EF Griffin Road. They're advising four vehicles involved just south of this intersection, southbound lanes of Highway 98 North.

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0: I copy. 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
2: 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I'm 31 Bartow, 1
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0: 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The caller Spanish speaking, but he advised a pole fell in front of his address and is arcing. Two twenty-two. We're complete. 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
1: You dispatch SO, have ETO patient being belligerent. And it is refusing treatment.
0: I copy. 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
1: I copy. 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
0: You're welcome.
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0: Copy that.
1: Sure, it's responding.
2: Responding traffic accident at Cypress Parkway at Lake Marion Creek Road. 48-year-old female conscious and breathing, two vehicles involved. Stand by for further.
0: Rescue 14.
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0: Complete going to.
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1: Rescue 46 responding.
2: Rescue 46 responding. Traffic accident at Cypress Parkway at Lake Marion Creek Road. Two vehicles involved, 46-year-old female conscious and breathing, call still being updated, 1523.
1: Four.
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1: 48, Engine 37, Battalion 5 for a traffic accident, Cypress Parkway across the Lake Marion.

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1: Route 420.
0: Yes, ma'am. You ready for Kiko? For a full number?
1: Go ahead.
0: Full number is going to be 284113. 284113. There are a few lung units. Correction on that phone number, it's going to be
1: 284-133-133. I copy. Hi, it's responding Cypress Parkway, Lake Marion Creek. It's going to be a gray Chevy Camaro and a white car. No road blockage pulled over to the right shoulder.

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Prescott 20, Davenport Engine 1, Davenport Captain 1, 4, traffic accident, Bay Street East and Bay Street West, Flat Pack 5, 1530.

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3: Yes, ma'am. We need to say just go off at the station with no tone stop. Do you have a call?
2: I have it for 7-4 at station 1. They have a traffic accident.
3: Understood. Thank you.
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0: Engine 421.
1: Engine 421.
0: ETO is complete.
1: 1531.

Dispatch, Medic 9. 9. Status, please. Still on scene. Stabilizing patient. Copy.

0: Davenport, Angel 1, TAC 5, go ahead.
1: Davenport, Angel 1, where is that?
0: 1533.
1: Davenport, Captain 1, we're both in the area, attempting to locate, no vehicles found at this time.
0: In the area, attempting to locate, no vehicles found at this time, 1533.
2: Captain 2, dispatch.
0: Captain 2.
2: Do you have any additional notes on this?
0: iPhone crash detection only, nothing heard, no answer on callback.
2: All right, copy, thank you.
1: That one is the one that I'm attached to.
2: Good.
1: We went just before Geneva, found no indication of any vehicle accident. Turn it back towards you guys.
3: Engine 37, battalion 5.
4: Battalion 5.
3: Chief, we're under control. We're obtaining one patient refusal. The other driver of the vehicle is deciding if she wants to go or not. Just to rest you and us should be able to handle the call.
4: I copy. Bat 5 dispatch, I'm complete.
0: Bat 5 complete, 1534.
1: Davenport, Captain 1 dispatch.
0: Davenport, Captain 1.
1: I'm in the air with the police department. We're going to be looking to see if we can find a phone somewhere on the ground.
0: Hi, Mark.

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0: Talking with PD. He's been all the way down to Miami. He didn't see anything. I'm just going to call it as there's no location found.
1: Copy that. That part, Engine 1, dispatch. We're going to be UCF. 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
5: 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It's recommending another an engine tower and another rescue.
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0: 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Tender 20 responding, 103 Pine Street East. Down for Captain, 2 is on scene with smoke showing from a single level.
1: Captain 2, Captain 1. 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
0: 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We have possibly one patient for smoke inhalation and minor burn.
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2: 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It's going to be on the curves east of this location. Power line is down. 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Dispatch engine 20, go ahead.
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1: 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We're still getting updates.

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0: 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There's going to be a power line or a cable line across the highway, both directions. Can I get in the secondary unit to block together on coming traffic from the east to 27?
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0: Is Duke aware of the line being down?
1: That's affirmative.
0: Okay.
1: Negative. They advised that they could call back with one. They didn't have one for us now. Also, confirming it's blocking beam still.
0: Affirmative. We shut down the westbound lane and we're just waiting for a unit to shut down the east side.
1: Okay, for your second unit is Tower 33 and officer copy law enforcement.
0: I'm sorry, can you repeat?
1: Your second unit is Tower 33 and I also copy law enforcement.
0: Copy, thank you.

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1: 218, go ahead.
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0: 46, 46, 30.
1: Confirm which unit?
0: Rescue 46. 46, 46.
1: 46, thank you. Complete 16 of them.

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1: Ladder 421, copy. The Italian 420 is going to be on TAC 9, sir.
0: Twenty-two. Is there a traffic collision on Highway 98 on Griffin?
2: Responding. 1625.
0: G421, same traffic.
2: G421 responding. 1625.
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2: Can I copy?

0: 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All units select Tac 9, Tac 9, 1626.
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4: Nothing showing. Doesn't appear to have anybody evacuated. I'll be out investigating.
2: I copy. I'm seeing a row of stores. Nothing showing, no one evacuated, and I'm stepping out to investigate 1627.

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0: On scene, 16. 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
0: Go to attack 4, sir.
3: Brush 761, then route on attack 4.
0: I copy. The call's being worked off of Bartow's main channel at 249 Highway 640. I'm reading in their ticket. It's going to be 4 to 5 acres on fire at this time.
3: Copy, thank you.
0: You're welcome. Copy, I think I'm not.

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1: Copy, engine vent fan.

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1: Entity.
0: Can you advise, is this going to be a place of business or on the side of the road?
1: It says they're located in the service drive in a Subaru. Business on the map says Firestone.
0: Copy, thank you.
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1: 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1648. 1648. 1648. 1648. 1648. 1648. 1648. 1648. 1648. 1648. 1648. 1648. 1648. 1648. 1648. 1648. 1648. 1648. 1648. 1648. 1648. 1648. 1648. 1648. 1648. 1648. 1648. 1648. 1648. 1648. 1648. 1648. 1648. 1648. 1648. 1648. 1648. 1648. 1648. 1648. 1648. 1648. 1648. 1648. 1648. 1648. 1648. 1648. 1648. 1648. 1648. 1648. 1648. 1648. 1648. 1648. 1648. 1648. 1648. 1648. 1648. 1648. 1648. 1648. 1648. 1648. 1648. 1648. 1648. 1648. 1648. 1648. 1648. 1648. 1648. 1648. 1648. 1648.

0: Dispatcher, you're calling 209. I just wanted to confirm you said 209. Thank you. No problem.
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3: Just so you're aware, this is the same patient from this morning.
2: 3, copy. I saw the address and realized that. 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
0: We're on the same, PCSL times 2. I guess 2 vehicles involved. Both have been pushed off the roadway by PCSO. We'll advise on injuries.
1: Copy on CSO times 2. 2 vehicles involved off the roadway. We'll advise on injuries. 1701.

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1: 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All right. Back on cue, covering zone. 1704.
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0: Yes, ma'am. We're going to be around Heart of Florida, one please.
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0: 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Pack 9 is cleared on monitor. 17. Engine 33, go ahead.
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0: Rescue 38.
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1: 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Go ahead, Med 34.
2: Yes, ma'am, we're going to be covering, so.
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4: Engine 10. 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
3: Police is around for the headache at 1039 Wisconsin Street, southeast. 69-year-old female, conscious and breathing, 1711.
4: Mather.
3: Pat 3.
4: You mark me complete. Just FYI, do we have a control burn or something going on down south of probably Mulberry? I can see it from my location. Starting to call them up.
3: Let me look on the map 1 second.
5: 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No patient found. We're going to be complete gone if they don't see her.
3: Copy, complete. 1712 hours.
4: Road, it's southwest of my location. I don't know if you want to have Bat 6 check it out just to make sure we didn't have another lightning strike or something out there, but.
3: I copy. You think a county line in 60 would be a good location?
4: For my location, probably somewhere in that range, below, somewhere south of there, maybe.
3: I got that. Go ahead and put in this investigation.
4: They should be able to step outside the station and see it.
3: I got it.

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2: 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We can go with DLF as well, so we're going to have some units en route.

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1: I copy. I saw it on Cimarron. Thank you.
0: You want me to cancel 8 then?
1: If it's near them, they should see it, but I only see one column, so that's a good chance it's that.
0: I copy. Engine 8.
1: They should see it if they get out on 60. Dispatch if it's in their area.
0: Copy. I'm sorry, Engine 8, can you repeat?
2: We got a call for a smoke investigation at our station, and on the notes it says, per Battalion 3. So, was Battalion 3 the caller, or is there a 911 call?
1: Bat 3-8.
2: Go ahead.
1: Hold on, Cumby Road, I can see a column that came up over there. They got one going on in Holman. It's hard for me to determine if it's in that area. It looks like it's more towards your area, but you probably need to check just to make sure you didn't have another lightning strike or something, start a brush fire out there. But you should see it when you come out of your station since I can see it from Cumby Road.
2: Copy. So it's east of our station?
1: Can't answer that. Somewhere over in that area between Mulberry and you is what it looks like it's coming up.
2: I'm going to be investigating.

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2: Squad 7. Okay, so squad 7, breast 7, and 10 to 7, all on scene. We have approximately about, looks like a half acre area. Do have heavy fuel. Tough to tell exactly which direction it's going at right now, but we're trying to make some access to it, some heavy brush to get to it.
1: I copy, I'm seeing heavy, or half acre with heavy fuel.
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0: We made it all the way into Mulberry. The only column we have visual on is, looks like the one in Homeland.
1: I copy. I appreciate you checking it out. Where I was from is really hard to tell, but at least this way we know it's not something that's going to grow. I appreciate you.
0: Copy that. No problem. 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
0: Can we please get an engine to respond to my location? It's going to be northbound 27 and Bates. It's going to be northbound on 27 and Bates.
1: I got it. Upgrading to responding, Winter Haven.
2: 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Upgrading to responding, 1733 hours.
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0: Affirmative, sir. I'm trying to let them know. Is that K Gardens, correct? Kilo Gardens?
1: No, ma'am. McKay. McKay Gardens. Right here in the city limits.
0: What's the closest cross street, sir, so I can give it over to their dispatch?
2: The name of this road here.
1: It's Highway 17, and I think it's McKay. I'm not real sure. Stand by. McKay Boulevard. Right now, it's about half an acre. I do have heavy brush. It is slow moving, though.

0: pressing that was calling. Rescue 30, go ahead. Rescue 30, rescue 20.
1: Rescue 30 is going to be responding Heart of Florida, and Rescue 20 is going to be en route Heart of Florida picking up firefighter Ryder.
0: Copy, 1744.
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1: Hey, go ahead.
0: Since about day 4, she's advising they're still stuck in traffic near the interstate, the parkway. So they're going to have an extended ETA and unable to get to your channel currently. Will on scene.
1: 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Thank you for the update.
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4: Rescue 26.
3: Your mind is fast. 209. Yes, ma'am, 209. We're going to be holding the wall for a minute. Hey, copy. Your unit number was having another attack. I'll walk on you.
4: Yes, ma'am. Rescue 26.
3: Thank you.
0: They're attempting to try to get some more tractors up to your location. They're all extended ETAs.
1: We've got about 10 acres on fire. 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It does have heavy fuel all around it. The tractor that I have here is from the company that works the site. They've cut a good line on the south side of it. They're attempting to cut one on the north side right now. They're working their back side of it. I've walked the whole area. It's just we're going to have to get the tractors out here from forestry to make sure we can get the right lights, the lines put in.
0: Copy that. I'll pass that along. Thank you.
4: Rescue 15, destination.
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1: 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That's great, Engine 38, seizure, 42650, Highway 27, Tag 5, 1835 hours. Engine 38.
4: Let's use responder.
1: Engine 38, both units responding, 426-50, Highway 27, Posner Park. They're going to be in a Chrysler.

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0: Is there a call in our zone?
1: It's in the city of Fort Meade, but you'll obviously be the next to. It's at the recreation center at 1200 Highway 98 East. Law enforcement's on scene with a female who's complaining of stomach pain.
0: I copy. We'll take that.
1: Thank you. Engine 4, you're clear.
2: 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Your show is complete.
1: Thank you.
0: Command dispatch.
1: Command, go ahead.
0: You can show command terminated. Forestry's going to take the scene. They're going to make sure all the lines are good. They've already notified their dispatch to notify FHP to put up signs along I-4 talking about the fire, just so we have some things if anybody calls in for smoke. You can show back to us, I'm complete.
1: Copy, sir. 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
0: 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Elevator's in working order. Alarm panel says all systems are normal or complete.
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1: Air 5 complete. We're coming from Lakeland with 15 Highwater. Okay.
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3: Squad 7 is that? Squad 7, Russ 7, Tender 7, are all going to be complete. He's been turned over to DOF.
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0: 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Yeah, Sam, we're going to be out as far as for personnel. That 4 is aware.
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1: That 420, dispatch.
2: I'm
1: going to copy that 420. This is correct. 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
2: Unit contact 8, just an update for you. Jersey Road Northwest, Haleya Boulevard Northwest. It's going to be a dumpster on fire behind the Publix. 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
1: That 420 dispatch. Can you turn out tender 421 as well?
2: Copy tender 421.
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2: 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Jersey Road Northwest, Haleya Boulevard Northwest, behind the Publix. 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
0: 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Are you able to break away for a fall calling yourself?
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0: 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I send it to you. 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
0: Are you sure both units responding?
1: Both units responding in reference to chest pain at 183 Glen Eagle Drive.
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0: realizing the tank is leaking gasoline. Unknown if it's spreading. I'm trying to confirm if the caller is with the semi. Semi just.
1: I copy. 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
0: Affirmative. 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
2: That 420, Cinder 421, you can terminate.
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4: Rush 42, dispatch.
3: 42.
4: Can you put me on that call with ladder 42 and rescue 42?
3: Copy, adding you to the call,
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4: Yeah, that's
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0: Thank you, rescue 26, you copy?
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0: 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We're at 60 and 7th and don't see anything.
1: I'm having our call taker get back landline. Stand by just one for me. We got a couple calls from this same intersection.

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0: 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Our friends yelling heard in the background. We do got law enforcement responding.
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2: 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First time complete, please.
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Scene is secure. You copy.

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0: Medic 329 dispatch.
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0: Medic 329 dispatch. We just got a page to our pagers, but the message was blank. 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
1: That's affirmative. Moving forward, 6, Kristen and McDonald's, 245 6th Street Northwest.
0: 329 copies. Going to attack 7.
1: Copy, 1948.
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0: 1937,000.
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0: That's
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0: I copy, break. 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
0: Copy, complete. 2004. Dispatch back to Medic 31.